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They're coming to Green Bay September 26th. 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

0: Thursday, brought to you by Bruno Performance and Repair in Plymouth. All right, tomorrow morning, John could make you a winner just for having a birthday this week. 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

Find me, Morgan Wallen. I can't love you anymore on Sheboygan's Country. B93, creeping up on 9 tonight. Brian Scott with Lauren Elena with Chase Matthew. This is All My Exes. Sheboygan's Country, B93.

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1: Born Country. That's what Throwback Thursday's all about right there. Thanks to Gruno Performance and Repair in Plymouth. Coming up, we got more throwback songs. Colin Ray, Martina McBride, Faith Hill, all on the way. Sheboygan's Country, B93.
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0: Country, P93. That's Thomas Rhett's dad there. Brian Scott on a Throwback Thursday, powered by Gruno Performance and Repair in Plymouth. Thank you so much for hanging out with us on this Thursday. I've been having a blast. New music from Stella Lefty coming up before 10.
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0: Sheboygan's Country Beat 93. Lady A, Star Spangled Banner means it's Friday. Knocking on the door of the weekend. Father's Day weekend. IndyCar weekend. Breakfast on the Farm weekend. What more do you want? There's a lot going on. 6:03, welcome to it. Good morning. It is 55 degrees, a beautiful morning, and a beautiful day lined up. We got a Joe Nichols, everybody. Sunny and 75 today. Now, we do have some rain on the way overnight in the, like, real overnight, 1 to 4 or 5 in the morning. And there's a 60% chance of rain. Could be a tenth of an inch of rain, low of 57. Beautiful Saturday, sunny and 77. Sunday, a little chance of a scattered shower in the afternoon, 30%. Otherwise, kind of a mix of sun and clouds, 72 the high on Sunday. Now, hopefully that rain will not impact Road America at all on Sunday. Again, 30%, so we'll see what happens, but a pretty good weekend lined up. We will get to a Stace Keen News update on the way, church service and trivia, Brewer trivia. We'll have another family four-pack of Milwaukee County Zoo tickets on the line. If you want to spike in Father's Day stuff, of course we can do that and work in those kind of songs throughout the morning. We will do that. It is a Fish Fry Friday as well, courtesy of Chefs on Highway 42. We will be giving you a texting keyword to win fish over at Chefs a little bit later on this morning. And we've got to celebrate this morning, Cedar Grove, Belgium, Rocket, D3, Baseball Championship. How about that yesterday? Entertaining game over Dodgeville, so we'll talk a bit about that here this morning as well. And, of course, we've got your Farmer Peter, Polka Polka Polka with the Ponder here coming up in about 15 minutes. We are loaded up on a Friday. Aaron Tippin, let's go.
1: It's

0: Sheboygan's Country, B93. He will be in town. Boy, we're not that far away from that show either. A little more than 2 months away. And it's right in town at the Sheboygan Lutheran High School PAC, August 30th. Jason Michael Carroll will be here. Tickets on sale now. 617 Free For All Friday. Text him in. Talking text line is 451-2310. And of course, we're heading into Father's Day weekend. If you want to have a little Father's Day bent to it. Now, that also means, you know, there's a lot of great songs out there for Father's Day. We're going to play one here coming up for Farmer Peter. But those are on a 75 and sunny Friday summer, get you going morning show, let's go. Some of them are a little slower, so just so you know that. Just so you know that going in. Because we'll get all the good Father's Day feedback, but then we'll get a couple people that'll text in saying, slow song at 7 o'clock on a beautiful Friday, so we'll try to blend it all together here, but let me know. Talking text line 451-2310. Without further ado.
1: Well, you know, I do like your show, The Barn News. And I listen to that sucker like clockwork. And, you know, it really puts the cows in a good mood and the milk drops. And you can see the bags bust out and the milk starts flowing. And
2: so you're saying this program is good for the milking industry?
1: Oh, you're damn straight it is, especially, you know, when you play them polkas in between. Because the tails just start wiggling back and forth on them cows and they really get into that, you know.
0: All right, said good morning, B93. Happy Friday. It's time once again for your Farmer Peter Ponder with the Polka Polka Polka. Today's Ponder and Polka goes out to that one special guy in our lives. You know the one that has his favorite recliner, wears that white pair of New Balance shoes or Air Monarchs, with the same old white socks from 1970 pulled up knee high. That must be the secret to getting the perfect cut lawn, he said. The one who says, wait till I tell your mother, or gives you the option that if you do some physical labor for him, he will keep his mouth shut until you're all eating at the dinner table together. The one who insists that we don't need directions from Google Maps on road trips, just the map that's been in the glove box since 1984. The one who, as soon as you walk, says, all right, go grab me a beer. The one who says it's cheaper to change your own oil in the driveway on the sketchy pair of ramps that you wouldn't even hold a bicycle on, but ends up taking it to the garage anyway because you can't find where he put the oil filter, and all you learned was how far to throw a 9/16 wrench and how far that can fly, and that no matter how or what you did, you could not hold the flashlight right. And if they are like the great one I got, wears one of his favorite shirts with the sayings on them that go to events, his dad's personal favorite shirt, he said, I'm a simple man. I like boobs and tractors. What a philosopher. A modern-day philosopher. LOL, yep, if you haven't figured it out, I'm pondering about dads this Friday, as it is Father's Day weekend. Probably the second most important in our lives, right after mama. Oh, all the jokes and silly things that dad does, and as you find out in De Polka Polka Polka, when dad says, come here once, I guess he'll figure it out. So happy Father's Day to all the dads out there. And if you're looking for something to do with dad, don't forget Sheboygan County Breakfast on the Farm is this weekend. It's tomorrow. Anyone go last weekend, Farmer Peter said. Sounded like a big turnout at the Manitowoc Breakfast County on the Farm. So let's keep her moving. Watch for tractors with dad till the cows come home. So this, I kind of knew we were going to do some Happy Schnapps combo today. This is the, here's my
3: polka, polka, polka, polka, polka, polka. No?
0: The Father's Day weekend, Farmer Peter, polka, polka, polka from the Happy Schnapps combo, Pull My Finger.

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13: All right. I wonder how Carb Bliss felt about being the first ad right after the fart sound effect on the Happy Stops combo. 57 right now. We'll get to I have 75 in sunshine today. Beautiful day. Now, we do have rain coming overnight. I'm talking real overnight. 1 or 2 or 3 o'clock in the morning. 60% chance of rain. Could be a tenth of an inch of rain. That will be gone by tomorrow morning. Sunny and 77 on Saturday. 30% chance of a scattered shower on Father's Day with a high of 72. Partly sunny. 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This one on request heading into a Father's Day weekend. The King George Strait. Love without end. Amen. We will get to a news update coming up.

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3: From the WHBL Newsroom, here's the latest. I'm Stace Keen. A teenage farm worker is fighting for his life after becoming caught in agricultural equipment on a Sheboygan County farm. Officials say an 18-year-old man was airlifted to a Milwaukee area hospital suffering from life-threatening injuries after his leg became trapped in a corn grinder while working on a farm on Wilson Lima Road. A wide net cast by federal authorities has convicted two main offenders on conspiracy to commit murder for hire, imposing sentences of life imprisonment plus 10 years consecutive imprisonment for using a firearm during a crime of violence. The investigation that led to the convictions and sentencing of Lawrence Turner and Ronell Bowman, both in Milwaukee, also led to the convictions of another 28 co-conspirators that were accused of defrauding the U.S. Department of Labor of over $10 million in unemployment benefits through the Pandemic Unemployment Assistance Program and other state-administered unemployment insurance programs. Two of those co-conspirators, Jaquan Wright and Calvin Kidd, have a history with the courts here in Sheboygan. However, the previous Sheboygan County convictions were not a factor in this case. Peja Vu has been selected by the Sheboygan Common Council to operate the concession stand at the Volrath Park Disc Golf Course. Sheboygan Mayor Ryan Sorensen spoke out on his Facebook site earlier this week of the council's excitement at a local business running the food stand. The contract runs for 3 years with the possibility to be extended. And it's an acquittal for a driver involved in a fatal, highly publicized crash in Milwaukee. Correspondent Bob Haig has more.
4: The verdicts reached Thursday in Milwaukee County Court in the trial of 43-year-old Amandria Brunner, charged in connection with a crash that killed two Marquette University lacrosse players last September. Judge David Swanson.
5: The verdicts are not guilty on all six counts.
4: Brunner acquitted of six felonies, including homicide by intoxicated use of a vehicle, in the deaths of 19-year-old Scott Michaud and 20-year-old Noah Snyder. Bob Haig, Wisconsin Radio Network.
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6: We're going to close the work week with some beautiful weather. High temperature getting up to 74 degrees. Plenty of sunshine throughout the day. This evening, mainly after 7 o'clock, we could see some showers, maybe a rumble of thunder. Mostly cloudy with a low of 55 overnight. And Saturday, partly cloudy. High of 74. An isolated shower or storm late in the day.
7: Yeah, it's a beaut out there. We have 57 degrees and sunshine at 6:38. Details on the forecast at B93Radio.com. We'll get into brewer trivia here in a little bit. An interesting Father's Day kind of brewer trivia question. There's no chance I would have been able to think of these off the top of my head. This is going to be a tough trivia question. Well, you can just guess. It's three options. It's not that hard, but this is one that off the top of my head, I don't think I ever would have gotten correct. We'll get to that on the way. Twiggy texted in and said, hey, John, it's a big day today. It is Oliver's birthday. He turns two. Happy birthday, Oliver. Hard to believe. Oliver is sure the funniest, happiest, smartest. Must have gotten all that from his mom. And with all... got him. Got him. Boom, roasted. And with all the doctor's appointments and the surgery, he's a tough little boy too. That he is. I know he's probably not going to win the B93 prize pack because a guy by the name of John H. always seems to win this week somehow. But how about some Brad Paisley, Anything Like Me? Such a good tune that I don't hear much. And if you play it at my normal Twiggy time, we're just going to call this segment Twiggy time now, I guess, after the news, then Oliver will be listening. Happy second birthday to Oliver out there. I'm sure we will see him at the cheese eating competition. And hopefully Twiggy can win that for Oliver. So that's, they got to have that, right? Well, was Oliver there last year? I think he was. So, and that was the first year where Twiggy really threatened to maybe win the cheese eating competition. So maybe in year two, that'll push him across the finish line. Get that last chunk of cheese down next Saturday afternoon. Here you go. Little Brad Paisley on request. Church service coming up. B93.

0: Sheboygan's Country, B93, the church version of Sundown, the Gordon Lightfoot classic. As you know, nobody plays more Sundown than us. That's what they'll say many years after I'm gone. And not on the morning show anymore. Not gone, gone. But, you know, after my time on the morning show is over, which in radio could happen before the 8 o'clock hour. I don't know. You know, it's one of those industries. Could last another decade. Could be done in 90 minutes. But many years after that, they'll say, remember that guy on B93? Yeah, bit of a gambling problem. Played a lot of Sundown. That guy played a lot of Sundown? Yeah, that guy. Yeah, he was okay. He was all right. Played a lot of Sundown, a lot of versions of Sundown. That was for our friend the Cheese Lady. Now, we are going to be talking to the Cheese Lady. We got a busy show just in general. Father's Day, spiking all that in like we have already this hour, and we'll continue to do so. Hey, don't forget, we've got coming up at 7:15. Remember the new tradition we started last Friday? At 7:15, and I put it to a vote. The song we play at 7:15-ish on Fridays, we put it to a vote, and overwhelmingly the text line said, yes, this will be a good little Friday tradition. So we're going to get to that. But we will have in the 8 o'clock hour a couple of different interviews. We've got Meals on Wheels. They've got a big event coming up. Our friend Allison will be in early in the 8 o'clock hour to talk about that. And then our friends from the Plymouth Chamber will be in second part of the 8 o'clock hour to talk about 1 week from today, the Cheese Capital Festival, and of course, the cheese eating competition next Saturday. So that is coming up a little bit later on this morning. But we will get to that on the way. All right, what do we have going on now? We're going to give away some zoo tickets. It's Brewer Trivia time. Giving away family four packs of Milwaukee County Zoo tickets here today. If you get this question right, where's my Brewers? Turn this down and turn this up. Okay. So my wife and I went yesterday. We made a snap decision to get tickets after we were in attendance for the Miz dominance on Friday. And then looking at the probable starting pitchers coming up, he's pitching again on Thursday. Let's go to that game. Why wouldn't we want to be here for another Miz start? And then they rearranged the pitching. So I'll say we had a good time, but the Miz experience is a lot more fun than yesterday was just an ugly game. I think there were 17 walks combined between the two teams. Just not great baseball yesterday and a loss. Still fun to be at the ballpark. Great weather, roof open. Can't complain about that. But yeah, the baseball itself, we both left and said, man, those Miz starts are a lot more fun. So what I want to know today, with Father's Day weekend in mind, there's no chance I would have been able to name you any of these, I don't think, or even answer this question without the answer in front of me. I got to thinking about father-son combos. Have there been any father-son combos that have both played for the Brewers? The one that I remember as a kid were the Griffies, and they played on the same team at the same time. So that's not what this question. This is just, has a father and son, have they both played for the Brewers at some point? I remember Griffey Sr. and Griffey Jr. played on the Mariners at the same time. We thought that was so cool in the 90s. So what I want to know is, how many father-son combos have both played for the Milwaukee Brewers? How many times has that happened? One time, two times, or three times? One, two, or three? One, a two, a three. Which of those is the correct answer? Text in your answer to 451-2310. If you get it right, you will be in to win Milwaukee County Zoo tickets. How many father-son combos have played? They both played for the Brewers. Both professional baseball players and both played for the Brewers at some point. One, two, or three father-son combos. Text in your answer to 451-2310. We'll get it. Coming back.
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0: All right, Brewer Trivia heading into Father's Day weekend. It got me thinking, have there been, I think I could have named one of these three. The answer is three. So it got me thinking, how many times have we had a father-son both be Major League Baseball players and both play for the Brewers? One, two, or three combos. The answer is three. The only one I could think of, this just happened last year, I think, is Mike and Daz Cameron. Remember Mike Cameron in 08, 07, 08? Untuck him. Remember that whole thing? Remember when that got people riled up? Like, baseball, other teams hated the Brewers for doing that. And that was in honor of Mike's dad, Mike Cameron's dad. After a long day of work, he'd untuck his shirt. So remember they started doing untuck him? That was the whole theme in 2007, I think, or 2008. And for whatever reason, that got other teams upset, because baseball. And then his son, Daz, played for a little bit for the Brewers last year. That's the only one I could think of. The other two are Tito and Terry Francona. I knew Terry Francona played. I did not know his dad played for the Brewers. His dad played for the Brewers in 1970, and Terry Francona played in 89 and 90. And then Dave and Derek May. I never would have guessed that. Dave May was on those 70s teams. And then Derek May had kind of a cup of coffee in 1995 playing for the Brewers. So three father-son combos that have played for the Brewers over the years. The only one I would have thought of is the Mike Daz one, because that just happened last year. If it's somewhat recent, it kind of sticks in the back recesses of my brain. So a little Trace Atkins swing like we always do coming out of Brewer Trivia. We'll get to more Father's Day stuff, Free For All Friday stuff, and a little Cotton Eye Joe coming up in about 15 minutes. Take me out to the bar.

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0: That's a good one heading into Father's Day weekend. Jamie Johnson, that was his first ever single, The Dollar, at 7:17, Free For All Friday. We've been spiking in a bunch of Father's Day stuff. We've got a busy weekend, breakfast on the farm tomorrow. Father's Day, of course, IndyCar. Our buddy the boss man thinks Joseph Newgarden is going to win at IndyCar for the Grand Prix on Sunday. So we are loaded up for a summer weekend here. 7:18 and 61 degrees. It is a beaut. 75 and sunshine today. Now, we do have some rain coming overnight. Maybe a thunder boomer popping off, too. 60%. We're talking real overnight. 1 or 2 o'clock in the morning. Low of 55, and that should clear out pretty quickly on Saturday. Saturday is sunny and 77. Father's Day for any plans you may have. 30% chance of a scattered shower after 1 o'clock. Otherwise, kind of a mix of sun and clouds. Low 70s on tap for Sunday. 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Quick programming, though. I know this will be stunning to many of you out there, regular listeners. I have a little bit of downtime coming next week. Got some vacation coming up, so... Oh, hold on. Oh, here it is. Here it is.
1: On the job, making the tough decisions. 24/7. That's 24 hours a week. Seven months a year.
0: Working hard. Working hard. My wife got us for my birthday on... When was my birthday? Was it Tuesday? Yeah, Tuesday. She got us some concert tickets, so we're going to be down in the Chicago area on Monday for a show Monday night, and we're going to stay overnight. So I'm off Monday, Tuesday next week. Brian Scott will be with you on Monday and Tuesday next week. So just so everybody's on the same page about what's all going on. I do love this clip. 24/7. This is like 2004.
1: On the job, making the tough decisions. 24/7. That's 24 hours a week.
0: Yeah, that's about right. So I will be off Monday, Tuesday. Brian Scott will be with you Monday, Tuesday. I'll be back next Wednesday. So this was something we put up for a vote. I can't believe I remember to do this 2 weeks in a row. As you know, with new traditions on this morning show, I frequently forget week two, three. It takes a while before it kind of becomes a thing. But we put this to a vote, kind of it rehashes a tradition that used to be on B93 on the afternoon show on Fridays way back in the day with our buddy JR. The Cotton Eye Joe, the weekly Friday play, we put it to a vote. The text line last week, overwhelmingly in favor of a 7:15-ish, we're very ish here, 7:15-ish playing of Cotton Eye Joe on Fridays to get you going on a free-for-all Friday. So we've got that here in a second. We'll get to birthdays coming up.
2: If it hadn't been for Cotton Eye Joe, I'd been married a long time ago.

0: Sheboygan's Country, B93, Scotty McCreary, Water Tower Town at 726. It is birthday time, June 19th. Who do we have? Look, we have a boatload of birthdays for today. We've got Hayden Hosenstein celebrating a birthday today. Tiffany Graziano, Landon Barrett has a birthday today. Lee Messman, Samantha Cluck has a birthday today. I worked with a Cluck up in Stevens Point, probably not the same. Everly Wilterdink has a birthday today. Sherry Shading, Freddie Avina has a birthday. Jillian Hansen, Ashton Smize has a birthday today. Maylin Neitzel has a birthday today, and as Twiggy talked about in the 6 o'clock hour, well, I talked about for Twiggy, Oliver, his 2-year-old boy, Twig, has a birthday today. Then tomorrow, we've got Ryan Bondar celebrating a birthday on the 20th, Jennifer Zinger on the 20th, and Wendy Forward tomorrow, all in the running for our giveaway, and one of those names is going to be a winner for today. All right, we've got celebrity birthdays for today. Just a Seinfeld reference here. Salman Rushdie is 79 years old today, and he's
1: Bass. Instead of salmon, he went with bass. He just substituted one fish for another.
0: Actress Felicia Rashad is 78, the mom on The Cosby Show. Ann Wilson, Rock and Roll Hall of Famer for the group Heart, is 76 years old today. Actress Kathleen Turner. I don't know much about Kathleen Turner. All I remember is when I was on the morning show with Tom back in the day, and we're going like 20 years back in the day, Collins and Company. I was Company. Some people really thought my name was John Company for a while. Like, legitimately. But Tom was, so I was in my 20s. Tom was in his probably 50s. Tom loved Kathleen Turner. We would do like a celebrity birthday segment, and he would have Kathleen Turner's birthday like today, and he would always reference the movie Body Heat, and then he'd like zone out for 20 seconds. He'd just stare off into space. 72 years old. Doug Stone's got a birthday today. We got to play some Doug Stone. 70 years old today. Paula Abdul, who had a lot of hits back in the day, but then also American Idol and The X Factor, 64. Laura Ingraham, television and radio talk show host, 63. Mia Sara is 59 if you are a Ferris Bueller's Day Off fan, Sloan in Ferris Bueller. Ryan Hurst is 50 years old today. So in Sons of Anarchy, Opie in Sons of Anarchy, tough scene in that, what was it, season 3? And then also in Remember the Titans, he is Bertier.
2: Left side! Left side!
0: Such a great scene. 50 years old today. Zoe Saldana, 48 years old from the Marvel Guardians franchise and Avengers and what else? Avatar. Dirk Nowitzki is 48. Kind of thought Giannis was going to be a Dirk. Thought he was going to be a one-team guy. I don't know. We'll see. Maybe. What else? Paul Dano, actor, 42 years old today. Caitlin Bristow is 41 from The Bachelorette and Dancing with the Stars. Dylan Playfair is 34 years old today. If you are a Letterkenny fan.
3: You looking for a Terry, buddy? Let's have a Donnybrook.
0: Now, my wife and I just watched Shoresy, the offshoot of Letterkenny. We watched the entire, it's only 6 episodes a season. I think it's 6 seasons. It's better than Letterkenny.
3: You looking for a Tilly, buddy? Let's have a Donnybrook.
0: I like Letterkenny. Shoresy is a better show. It is a great show. Would have had birthdays today. Lou Gehrig would have had a birthday today. Mo Howard from Three Stooges. Isn't that other Seinfeld? He clunk our heads together like Mo. Lester Flatt of Flatt and Scruggs. Gotta play some of that for the old school jam run. Would have had a birthday today. This day in history, it is Juneteenth, 1865. Union General Gordon Granger declares slaves free in Texas. That is why today is celebrated as Juneteenth. I don't know why people get so fired up about that one. Just a piece of American history. I don't think we need to get too crazy about it. 1867, the first ever Belmont Stakes is held. In 1910, Father's Day first celebrated in Spokane, Washington. 1936, this is a big deal as the Nazi regime was rising in Germany. Max Schmeling became a heavyweight champion, knocking out American Joe Louis in 1936. But that then prop up the German boxer, knocked out the great American boxer. In the rematch, I think Joe Louis knocked him out in a round or two. 1944, five of the Magnificent 11 photos taken by Robert Capa on D-Day. Most of the photos you see from D-Day, like where the gates open on the boats and all of those on the scene, those were all his photos, Robert Capa. 1954, Taz, the Tasmanian Devil, makes his debut. In 1960, Loretta Lynn recorded I'm a Honky Tonk Girl. 1970, Jim Bouton's controversial book, Ball 4, is published. In 1978, Garfield, created by Jim Davis, first appears. 92, I think my mom took me to this for my birthday. So I was 8. Batman Returns. I think it's one of the best Batmans. You've got Michael Keaton as Batman, Michelle Pfeiffer, Catwoman. Danny DeVito was incredible as Penguin in that movie. And in 2015, Pixar's animated film Inside Out makes its premiere. Winner for this week's prize pack, I'm sorry, Oliver. Winner for this week's prize pack is going to be Everly Wilterdink. We will fire Everly an email if you haven't signed up. 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
0: Cruffins, baby. If you know, you know. That advertisement is right. Got to check that place out. It is a beautiful day. 63 degrees. We'll get to a high of 75 in sunshine today. And then a pretty good chance of rain overnight with a thunderstorm maybe popping off. 60% chance, but that'll clear out by Saturday. Sunny and 77. Father's Day, a chance of a scattered shower in the afternoon. 30%. Otherwise, mix of sun and clouds. High of 72. 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We will get into a news update coming up and celebrate a Rocket State title. Doug Stone birthday today. 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
1: 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Well, not that easy. 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
5: From the WHBO Newsroom, here's the latest. I'm Stace Keen. Two men arrested in an unemployment fraud scheme have ties to Sheboygan. WHBO's Kevin Zimmerman has the details.
6: A wide net cast by federal authorities has convicted two main offenders on conspiracy to commit murder for hire, imposing sentences of life imprisonment plus 10 years consecutive imprisonment for using a firearm during a crime of violence. The investigation that led to the convictions and sentencings of Lawrence Turner and Ronell Bowman, both of Milwaukee, also led to the convictions of another 28 co-conspirators of defrauding the U.S. Department of Labor of over $10 million in unemployment benefits through the Pandemic Unemployment Assistance Program and other state-administered unemployment insurance programs. Two of those co-conspirators have a history in Sheboygan. According to Wisconsin Circuit Court Access records, they are Jaquan Wright, who was convicted in Sheboygan County Circuit Court of operating a motor vehicle without the owner's consent, receiving stolen property and possession of drug paraphernalia, and Calvin Kidd, who'd been involved in eviction proceedings within Sheboygan County. Wright's involvement with the federal conspiracy charges was logged on July 3, 2024, while Kidd's offense is dated to March 20th of that year. The previous Sheboygan County convictions were not a factor in the conspiracy cases. Kevin Zimmerman, WHBL News.
5: A teenage farm worker is fighting for his life after becoming caught in agricultural equipment on a Sheboygan County farm yesterday. Officials say an 18-year-old man was airlifted to a Milwaukee area hospital after suffering from life-threatening injuries when his leg became trapped in a corn grinder while he was working on a farm on Wilson Lima Road. Plymouth's new fire chief has been named the Grand Marshal for this year's Cheese Capital Cheese Parade. Chief Jim Klug brings more than 25 years experience to the department, including more than a decade in chief officer leadership roles. The Cheese Capital Festival is just a week away, kicking off Friday, June 26th. The parade starts the second day of events at 10 a.m. on Mill Street. More information on the festival can be found by clicking the link attached to this story on our website. In the WHBL Newsroom, I'm Stace Keen.
7: We're going to close the work week with some beautiful weather. High temperature getting up to 74 degrees. Plenty of sunshine throughout the day. This evening, mainly after 7 o'clock, we could see some showers, maybe a rumble of thunder. Mostly cloudy with a low of 55 overnight. And Saturday, partly cloudy. High of 74. An isolated shower or storm late in the day.
4: It is a beautiful start out there. Just short of 60 at 747. Details on the forecast at B93Radio.com. It's a Fish Fry Friday, everybody. Courtesy of Chefs on Highway 42. We give away fish every Friday with them. So a great place to go check out the World Cup match this afternoon. Anybody watching that? I do have a little money on the entertainment points on Team USA getting into the round of 16. I'm not really sure how all this works, but I know I need to bet on it to get my interest locked in. I mean, I can root for it. You put the American flag on anything, I can root for it. Soccer's not really my thing, but I did put a little sprinkle on them, making it out of group play, I believe. So they take on the Aussies this afternoon, right? 2 o'clock. Yeah, go watch the game there. Go watch the match there. But they've got a lot of fun stuff. Always great food, even if you're not really a fish person. Chefs on Highway 42. Check them out. They bring you Fish Fry Friday every Friday. So with breakfast on the farm tomorrow, the texting keyword is farm. F-A-R-M. Text in farm and you will be in to win fish courtesy of Chefs on Highway 42. Farm, F-A-R-M, to 451-2310. You'll be in to win on a Fish Fry Friday courtesy of our friends at Chefs on Highway 42. Farm, F-A-R-M, to 451-2310. Yeah, breakfast on the farm tomorrow at Majestic Crossing Dairy. Meadowlark Road in Sheboygan Falls. They're going 7 to 11, right? And it's $10 for adults, $5 for kids ages 3 through 6. 2 and under are free. It's going to be great food. You learn a lot about what's going on the farm. So it'll be a lot of fun. It always is. And it's a huge undertaking for the farms that take this on. But that's important. If you've ever talked to farmers, that is important for them to show people what they do, to educate. So it is a large undertaking, though, and I'm sure it disrupts most of the first part of their summer. So Majestic Crossing Dairy, check that out tomorrow, the Breakfast on the Farm. Text in Farm, F-A-R-M, to 451-2310. You'll be in to win. How about a victory call for the Cedar Grove Belgium Rockets? Got after it,
0: victory!
4: Take it on Dodgeville yesterday at the state championship game, Fox City Stadium. Rockets came out hacking yesterday. 4 runs in each of the first 3 innings to set the tone. Gotta set the tone. That's a Shorzy quote. Gotta set the tone, boys. And then they did have a little comeback there. Got to 13-9, but Austin Knapp got the final 6 outs of the day. And for the first time ever, the Cedar Grove Belgium Rockets are baseball state champions. I think you probably saw TMJ4 was there. Carly Marotta did a fantastic job on the scene interviewing head coach Tom Race and the players. And what a fun, emotional moment. That's a core memory. That's something that those guys, anybody with that team, will never forget that. So we celebrate with
0: victory!
4: Them. First time at state since 1984. That's pre-Cedar Grove Belgium coming together, right? As one high school or one sports program. That was the first time since 84, and they take it down for a state championship, 13-9, the winner yesterday, D3 state championship game. We've got some soccer on tap today. Ozaukee Random Lake, the co-op. What time are these? Hold on, I've got it written down. They take on Xavier at 11 a.m., D4 semifinal game today. That is at Uline, right? And then Kiel tonight takes on New Berlin Eisenhower at 7 o'clock. And these times are all very fluid because, you know, it's a whole bunch of games going on today. But shout out to Ozaukee Random Lake Girls Soccer and Kiel Girls Soccer as they are in semifinals at state today. Otherwise, as we talked about in the 6 o'clock hour, Brewers lost. My wife and I were there. It's a lot more fun when the Miz is pitching. It is. That was a mud fight yesterday. That game was not fun. It was not an aesthetically pleasing baseball game. We had 17 walks, couldn't get a hit with a runner on. They had their chances, down 4-2, bases loaded in the 7th inning, Andrew Vaughn grounded out, bases loaded in the 8th inning, Yelly struck out, Bowers, the tying run, was at the plate, the 9th inning, he flied out. So they had a million chances to get the sweep yesterday, couldn't get it done. 4-2 loss, but a 4-2 homestand, and now a big one tonight. Big series in Atlanta tonight. They're a half game behind the Braves for the second best record in baseball. Now, I thought we were going to get Miz Chris Sale tonight, but then the Braves game got rained out yesterday, so they're pushing Sale to Saturday. What a matchup that would have been, Miz and Sale. But it'll be Miz on the Hill tonight, a 6:15, I think a 3:10 on Saturday afternoon start time, and 1 o'clock or 12:30 on Sunday. Yeah, but it's Miz Day today, 6:15 first pitch tonight. Father's Day weekend, this one on request, a little bit of a slower song, but a good one. Zach Brown Band, My Old Man, on request. Sheboygan's Country, B93, good morning.

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12: All right, throwback time and time for the old school jam run. We're going to work in some Father's Day stuff here as we talked about for birthdays. Lester Flatt would have had a birthday today. We'll do a little Flatt and Scruggs. Conway Twitty, that's my job. Boy named Sue. Johnny Cash will spike some of that Father's Day stuff in there. But first, we start with the Scotsman and George Jones, Finally Friday.
13: Well, a Scotsman.

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I wonder if it's true what they don't wear beneath the kilt.

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The devil went down to Georgia. He was looking for a soul to steal. 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When he came across this young man sawing on a fiddle and playing it hot, and the devil jumped up on a hickory stump and said, "Boy, let me tell you what. I guess you didn't know it, but I'm a fiddle player too. 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Now you play pretty good fiddle, boy, but give the devil his due. 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

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'Cause I told you once, you son of a gun,

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0: And that's Uncle Joe's moving kind of slow at the junction.
1: Petticoat Junction.

0: Sheboygan's Country, B93. Lester Flatt would have been a birthday today. Flatt and Scruggs, a duo with an incredible resume over the course of their career in country and western back in the day. And a lot of TV themes, too. Petticoat Junction. So coming up, we're going to talk with our friend Allison at Meals and Wheels. They've got an event coming up next weekend. Junipalooza, huge fundraiser for Meals and Wheels. Critically important organization to whatever community they're in, especially ours, as that need continues to grow. And they've got to fund it. And this is a big fundraiser for them coming up next weekend. And then a little bit later on, we have our friends from the Plymouth Chamber joining us to talk Cheese Capital Festival next weekend. So we'll get to Allison here in 2.5 minutes because heading into Father's Day weekend, we had this one on request. A Boy Named Sue, Johnny Cash.
1: Well, my daddy left home when I was 3, and he didn't leave much to Ma and me. Just this old guitar and an empty bottle of booze. Now, I don't blame him because he run and hid, but the meanest thing that he ever did was before he left, he went and named me Sue. Well, he must have thought that it was quite a joke, and it got a lot of laughs from lots of folks. Seems I had to fight my whole life through. Some gal would giggle and I'd get red, and some guy'd laugh and I'd bust his head. I'll tell you, life ain't easy for a boy named Sue. Well, I grew up quick and I grew up mean. My fists got hard, my wits got keen. Roamed from town to town to hide my shame. But I made me a vow to the moon and stars. I'd search the honky-tonks and bars and kill that man that gave me that awful name. Well, it was Gatlinburg in mid-July and I just hit town and my throat was dry. I thought I'd stop and have myself a groove. At an old saloon on a street of mud, there at a table, dealing stud, sat the dirty mangy dog that named me Sue. Well, I knew that snake was my own sweet dad from a worn-out picture that my mother'd had, and I knew that scar on his cheek and his evil eye. He was big and bent and gray and old, and I looked at him and my blood ran cold, and I said, my name is Sue!

chair right across his teeth, and we crashed through the wall and into the street, kicking and a gouging in the mud and the blood and the beard. I tell you, I've fought tougher men, but I really can't remember when. He kicked like a mule and he bit like a crocodile. I heard him laugh and then I heard him cussing. He went for his gun and I pulled mine first. He stood there looking at me and I saw him smile. He said, son, this world is rough, and if a man's gonna make it, he's gotta be tough. And I know I wouldn't be there to help you along. So I give you that name and I said goodbye. I knew you'd have to get tough or die. And it's that name that helped to make you strong. Yeah. He said, now you just fought one hell of a fight, and I know you hate me and you got the right to kill me now, and I wouldn't blame you if you do. But you ought to thank me before I die for the gravel in your guts and the spit in the eye, cause I'm the that named you Sue. Yeah, what could I do? What could I do?

0: think about him now and then, every time I try and every time I win. And if I ever have a son, I think I'm gonna name him Bill or George, anything but Sue. I still ain't that bad.
1: Sheboygan's Country, B93. Special guest in studio. We've got a couple of folks coming in here on a Friday morning to promote some events happening. It's summer. There are a million things going on. It feels like every single day, every single weekend. But we've got a really fun one with our friends at Meals and Wheels. Meals on Wheels coming up next weekend. Our friend Allison is joining us in studio. How are you? Good to see you again.
2: Good morning. Thank you so much for having me here today.
1: In a non-United Way capacity. Yeah. I know.
2: I'm going rogue.
1: Yeah, right. Yeah, he shot me an email. He said, hey, we got an event. You said, now what do I always say to people when they leave the studio? And I mean it. If you need anything, let me know. Most people will never contact me again. You said, hey, you said if you need something, let me know. I'm letting you know. I said, absolutely. Come on in. Why not? It's going to be a great event. Junipalooza's on the way, so let people know what's going on.
2: Yeah, so Junipalooza is a big fundraiser for Fresh Meals on Wheels. The need in our community is greater than it's ever been. We're serving 400 people a day. Fresh food, of course, from our gardens.
1: Sure.
2: But there's a lot of people that need some extra help and need a little extra love. And Junipalooza is a great way to help contribute to that. So for one price, you get all your food, all your drinks. There's going to be so much entertainment. It is on June 27th. It doesn't start till 4. You can do all the other activities in the earlier in the day,
1: yeah, right.
2: And then head on out our way. We're even going to be in the cheese parade that morning.
1: I was just going to say, that works out well for me. So I have gotten, I'm so into this cheese festival now. I don't know how I got so in the middle of everything, but Twiggy's a part of it, cheese eating competition. Now I'm a mac and cheese guest judge. So that's happening that day. But then this, I can do all that. And I'm done, and I can go check this out.
2: And then you can go hang out and have fun with us and have a great dinner and
1: what a day.
2: Some great entertainment.
1: Talk about the food, because this is like high level, right? Top shelf.
2: It is great stuff. So you come out at 4, there's going to be food in the outlying areas, including Three Guys in a Grill will be out there doing some turkey.
1: Nice.
2: And then we'll have wonderful other entrees, and then you head out to the main tent where we do our festivities, and we're going to have Miesfelds will be out there. There's going to be pork loin. We're going to have beef. We're going to have all kinds of good stuff. And hand pies for dessert.
1: Ooh, all right. I like it. So this is at Christopher Farm and Gardens. You guys have had a really good relationship with them, I think, over the years. It's been at this location for a while, no?
2: It is. This is our 13th one.
1: Oh, my God.
2: We took a couple years hiatus, of course, during
1: COVID. Yeah.
2: But yeah, this is our 13th time out there. And the grounds are different every year, and they're so exquisite. If you have not been out there, it's a private botanical garden.
1: Yeah.
2: This is a great way to get out there. You get to go on a train ride through the gardens, which is fantastic. There's going to be opportunities to have games where it's shot putting it to a dragon to try to hit the dragon in the pond. There are little giant rideables that adults can go on. This is adults only event, 21 plus.
1: Okay.
2: It is really going to be a fantastic time. The fencing club's going to be out there. Seven Ages Theatricals is going to be there putting on various performances.
1: Man.
2: It's a lot going on in a short period of time, so it's so much fun.
1: Yeah, and I'm sure wrangling all this and organizing it is something as well for you guys behind the scenes to make it all work and kind of come together.
2: Yeah, we have a great team at Fresh Meals on Wheels. People are super dedicated to our mission. It's all about making sure we're feeding people, and that's why we're doing everything that we're doing.
1: It is interesting you mentioned with Christopher Farm and Gardens that anytime we've got somebody like coming to the area that hasn't been here, they say, what should we do? We're here for a weekend. That's one of the things where I feel like a lot of people mention. There's like 4 or 5 things that always roll out the top of your brain that are really unique to our area that you want to check out, especially this time of year. That always feels like one of them that people, if you have time or you can make it work, get out there because it's incredible.
2: But it's only open for special events.
1: Right.
2: You can't go out there anytime you want.
1: Right, right. And this is one of those cool times. So if people want to get tickets, if they want to snatch those up, how do they do that? Is this all advanced tickets? Is that what you're looking for?
2: Advanced tickets are great, but you can buy them at the door. And the prices are not going to be higher this year at the door. So it's $185. It does include every single thing you need. Parking, food, drinks, entertainment. The whole shebang.
1: I love that all in. I love going to an all in event where you just pay and then you're whatever is happening that day, you once you're there and you give them your ticket, you're good to go.
2: That's right. Unless you want to do raffles, of course, and win prizes. And of course, we couldn't do it without amazing sponsors.
1: Yeah,
2: so
1: sure.
2: Shout out, of course, to Christopher Farm and Gardens, Acuity, Masters Gallery, Sargento and Sartori, John C. Miller, and a bunch of others.
1: So you would say this is the biggest fundraiser for you guys,
2: this
1: right?
2: This is our most impactful fundraiser of the year. And we have an extra goal of not just our normal $125,000 that we can raise at this event, but an additional $40,000 because we need a new oven in our kitchen.
1: Oh.
2: And a new double oven costs $40,000.
1: Yeah, they are not cheap, right? You're not finding that one on Facebook Marketplace.
2: No, no. And it's our workhorse, and that's the only reason we can do the meals.
1: Oh, and you're using it all day, every day. So those things get put through their paces, I'm sure. So this is happening on Saturday, June 27th, 4 till 9:30. As Allison said, adults only, 21 plus. 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I mean, everything you could possibly want, raffles. 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
1: All right, perfect. Allison, you're doing really great work in our community, by the way, and you should be thanked for that and all the stuff that you guys do for people that really need it. Like you said, and the need grows every year, and that's a credit to you and your organization.
2: Thank you. It takes all of us as a community to make a difference in the community. So thank you for bringing me here today.
1: Absolutely. We'll share this on the Facebook page as well. Junapalooza for Meals on Wheels, Saturday, June 27. Thank you for your time this morning.
2: Thank you so much.
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1: All right, got a beautiful day. 62 right now, 75 in sunshine today. Rain is coming overnight, 60% chance, maybe a tenth of an inch of rain, low of 57. Once that clears out, sunny and 77 on Saturday. Father's Day Sunday, a little chance of a scattered shower toward the afternoon, 30% mix of sun and clouds, high of 72. 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Speaking of Father's Day, this one on request, Luke Combs, My Old Man Was Right. We'll get to a couple more Free For All Friday songs, and then we'll touch base with the Plymouth Chamber, talking about the Cheese Capital Festival and Twiggy and the cheese-eating competition coming up next Saturday. We'll get to that on the way.

0: Sheboygan's Country B93. We have the second of our special guests in studio here on your Friday morning. We just got done chatting with Allison Meals on Wheels. So they've got an event on the 27th, Junipalooza, that night. We have the Plymouth Chamber in here, who also have an event that weekend. It is a busy summer weekend, as always. You can work all this stuff in, though. You just got to be a little creative with the timing. The Cheese Capital Festival gets underway on Friday the 26th and Saturday the 27th. We've been talking about it. Our friend Danielle and Caitlin both joining us in studio this morning. How are you guys doing?
1: We're great. Thanks for having us, John.
2: We're ready to have some great fun.
0: Very good, yes. So Danielle, by the way, if people listen to the morning show, is AKA the Cheese Lady. How are you doing with that being your name? Is that good or bad? Sometimes I don't know.
1: It's fantastic. Okay, I'm loving it.
0: We give people nicknames on the morning show, and sometimes I think, God, the hell, that person's that person. Maybe they don't like that. So, all right, I'm glad you're good with it. So let people know what's going on. This is, now I screwed up the year. This is the fourth. For some reason, I thought it was the third. This is the fourth year it's been going on, right?
2: Yes, it is. Fourth annual.
0: So this is going to be a lot of fun. It has been the first 3 years as we lead into it. So let people know what's going on that weekend on Friday and Saturday.
2: Yeah, so all things cheese. We have everything from a parade, a cheese eating contest, lots of live music, and food, drinks, and more delicious cheese wonders.
0: Yeah.
2: And we also, new this year, have a magic show.
0: What?
2: For everyone, and it will be fabulous.
0: Okay, wow. A lot of stuff going on. A lot of family-friendly stuff, which we like, too. Obviously, you can bring everybody out there and spend the whole 2 days out there if you want to have that happen.
1: Yeah, absolutely. We've got a great partnership with Road America, so Friday's going to be fantastic with car procession that's going to be downtown Stayer Park, so you can get up and close and personal with the cars.
0: Nice.
1: And meet the drivers, so, and followed by some great music all weekend long.
0: Yeah, talk about the music. Let us know what's happening with that.
2: Yeah, so we have the Dave Steffen Band.
0: Nice.
2: Playing at about 4:30.
0: Okay.
2: And then following, we also have Smart Mouth.
0: Okay.
2: And to add into the fun, earlier in the day, we have the Sheboygan North High Drumline.
0: Always
2: performing.
0: Fun. Yeah, that's like a heritage thing now. They really get into it. It's a cool show if you've never seen it.
2: Oh, absolutely. And they are presented by Hartman's Bakery.
0: Ah, very nice. Okay. And then we got to talk about, of course, so there are two things that I am now involved in. The Mac and Cheese Contest. I don't even really know what I'm getting into here, Danielle, to be honest with you. I'm just excited to eat mac and cheese. So what's going on with that?
1: Yeah, great question, John. We're excited to have you as a guest judge this year for it. So from 11 to 1 p.m., you can come down to Stayer Park and participate and try out all this delicious mac and cheese that we had local vendors and restaurants make.
0: These restaurants are really great restaurants, too. So I'm curious to see how they're going to put this whole thing together.
1: They are, and it's going to be scrumptious, so come hungry. We've got lots of great stuff going on.
0: What a great word, scrumptious. Well done by you. Yeah, I'm excited to be a part of it. And then we have to talk about our buddy Twiggy, the cheese eating competition. So this is right. You brought me a brick of cheese. This is what he's eating, right?
1: I did.
0: This is the size.
1: Yes, that is the size.
0: So this is year four. For whatever reason, so he had a year where he finished like dead last, just about. And then he got a little better the next year. Now, last year, I have to admit, for as much as we joke about this stuff on the air, as I'm watching it last year and I'm seeing him take on the, what is he, three-time champion now?
1: Yes.
0: I thought, oh my God, I think Twiggy's gonna, like, at that moment, I was like I was rooting for the Brewers or the Bucks or the Packers. I thought, I think Twiggy's gonna win that. Like, it was so close. And it came down to like fractions of an ounce that he finished in second place, but he got the second place prize back. So we feel like, now I know you have to set the contestants up. I feel like there will be a favor done and Twiggy will be in this competition, but he's getting so close to winning it.
1: He is certainly getting close to winning it, and hopefully he's doubling down in this last week here for his prep and coming in strong. So, you know, double down, Twiggy, on that cheese prep, and we're ready to hopefully have a large following to cheer you on next week.
0: So this is a little bit later than we have had the years past, right? So this is going to be 2:30 in the afternoon, right?
1: Yes.
0: And it was normally, what, around noon, I think it was?
1: Around 1 o'clock, but we've got a jam-packed agenda here. So we've got Mill Street Live that's also performing right over the noon hour. So that's presented by Sargento. So we're really excited to, you know, include some new events and activities this year. So we did slightly push it back to 2:30.
0: Okay.
1: But again, jam-filled fun event this weekend. So
0: it'll
1: come
0: be
1: join us.
0: It'll be a lot of fun, and we hope he can get the job done. I know that guy, the three-time, where he's got, like, cheese championship belts and the whole
1: thing.
0: He really gets into it. I hope Twiggy can get a win on Saturday. So that's happening at 2:30. Then talk about the cheese wedge race. We're going to give away some tickets here, so this should be a lot of fun, too. That's going to be on the 27th.
2: Yeah, at 4 o'clock p.m. on Saturday, we are having our cheese wedge race, and it's going to start over at the Mullet River Mill Pond Dam area. So we are going to drop a ton of cheese wedge foam, foam cheese wedges into the river. And I highly recommend just going checking it out. And if you wanted, you can actually participate in the race by purchasing some cheese wedge race tickets.
0: Yes.
2: And the last chance to buy them, you have up until 3 o'clock on Saturday to purchase your tickets. And then you can partake in the fun cheese race.
0: Yeah, so you get these tickets and you get to put your name and everything on here, and then you have a number. So whatever number ends up, you know, it's going to be play. I guess it pays out top four here. People will know this is like, what am I thinking of? This is like in Howard's Grove, they have the...
1: Ductona.
0: It's a similar thing, but instead of the ducks, you get the cheese wedge foams that are in there. So it's a lot of fun. First place is $1,000. Second place, $500. Third place, $250. And fourth place, $100. You can get one wedge for $5 or five for $20, and then they give you a number and... maybe you win some money on Saturday, too. That'll be fun. More details. Where should people go? Website, social medias. Where should people check out more details on the Cheese Capital Festival?
2: Yeah, for more information, you can go to the PlymouthWisconsin.com website. And from there, you will be able to explore all of the happenings for the Cheese Capital Festival.
0: Yeah.
2: And you'll be able to see all of our sponsors. And we also just want to thank our main event sponsors, Great Lakes Cheese, Masters Gallery, Sartori, and Sargento. And we also want to give a big shout out to all those other sponsors to make this event happen. And it goes well to the community.
0: Sure.
2: And we look forward to a fun weekend.
0: Yeah, it'll be a lot of fun. Well, you can't do it without the sponsors, so it'll be a lot of fun, a lot of support there as well. We appreciate your time. We're looking forward to it. Friday, June 26th. Saturday, June 27th. Thank you so much for your time this morning.
1: Thanks for having us.
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0: How about you?
1: Sheboygan's Country B93 Church. How about you? I got a Facebook message from our friend Inga, longtime friend of the show. She does home baked Latvian goodies, and she's at the farmer's market a lot. I guess tonight there's a night market at Three Sheeps. I did not know that. There are a million things going on this weekend, but it's her first ever, and she's going to be there with her, all of her homemade beer breads and her bacon buns and all the pita stuff. So she's got a lot of great stuff that she has for sale at the farmer's markets, and I guess tonight too at the night market. If you're going to the night market at Three Sheeps tonight, go check out our friend Inga and her Latvian goodies. Sounds kind of a weird way to phrase that, but that's the way it is. It's out there now. Gavin Adcock.

0: Sheboygan's Country, B93. That's a good one heading into Father's Day weekend for any of the stepdads out there or anybody that stepped up to be a father-like figure. He didn't have to be. Brad Paisley. I think that was 1999 he recorded that. Kind of reminds me a little bit, too. We played it earlier in the week. I don't know if we'll have time to squeeze it in. We got to get to Alan Jackson Drive. That's a good one. Watching You, Rodney Atkins. We'll do that one later in the hour. We're not going to get to all of them, but I think we've gotten a lot of them over the course of the 4 hours here. But it reminds me, that one reminds me of the LV Shane song, My Boy. We played that one, I think, on Two-Pack Tuesday with County Roads on it. But a very similar idea behind that one for all the stepdads out there. Brad Paisley, he didn't have to be. We'll get your forecast details on a beautiful Father's Day weekend coming up.
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10: B93 forecast.
0: Yeah, take Pop to get some ice cream this weekend. Can't go wrong there. We have 64 degrees right now. High of 75, sunshine today. Low tonight, down to 55 now. Pretty good chance of rain overnight, 60 or 70% chance. Could hear a crack of thunder as well, but that should be gone early Saturday. 77 and sun on Saturday. Little chance of a scattered shower toward the afternoon. Sunday, 30%. Otherwise, a mix of sun and clouds. High of 72 on Father's Day. 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

stripe was white, it was 18 feet from the bow to stern light. Second hand from a dealer in Atlanta, I rode up with Daddy when he went there to get her.

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Yeah, we were never growing up or growing old, breaking up or letting go. 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

till his nuggets were gone. A green traffic light turned straight to red. 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

0: That's a good one on Father's Day or heading into Father's Day weekend. Watching you, Rodney Atkins, as we get set. Yeah, Father's Day weekend. We've got Road America super busy this weekend with IndyCar. That's already been going on for a day, right? They did some stuff yesterday. I've been into IndyCar a little bit, if you follow the podcast at all, because I was so close to winning a bet on the Indy 500 on David Malukas. I've kind of been following it now this year. So it's at Road America this weekend. A lot of stuff going on Father's Day weekend. So let's reset the texting keyword for you to win some fish, courtesy of Shuffs on Highway 42. Get Dad out to Shuffs for a soda or an old-fashioned and a fish fry or whatever. Any foods out there is good. Texting keyword is farm, F-A-R-M, because it is breakfast on the farm weekend. Don't forget that. You can take Dad there tomorrow. At Majestic Crossing Dairy, breakfast on the farm is tomorrow, June 20th. And again, $10 for adults, 5 for children, 3 to 6, 2 and under are free. They've got cash or credit card. They've got free t-shirts for the first 100 kids, 10 and under. It's going to be fantastic. They've got tours of different things, great food, of course. So with that in mind, the texting keyword to win fish is farm, F-A-R-M. Text in farm to 451-2310. You'll be in to win farm, F-A-R-M, on a fish fry Friday. Text that into 451-2310. We'll get some winners for fish from Chefs coming up here at 10 o'clock. Farm, F-A-R-M, to 451-2310. We'll wrap up the show next.
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Sheboygan's Country, B93, Gary Allen, A Feeling Like That. That'll do it for us here on your Free For All Friday. Please tell me you've got something going on this weekend. There's so much. IndyCar this weekend, Breakfast on the Farm, Majestic Crossing, the Sheboygan County Breakfast on the Farm is tomorrow. Be sure to spend some time there if you can. Father's Day weekend, please, please, please, if your father is with you, grandpa, stepdad, whatever that father figure is, please spend time with them if you have the opportunity to do so. I miss my dad every day. I would give anything to watch another Packer game with him, to pop by Maple Lanes again, any of that stuff. So if you have that chance, please take advantage of it this weekend. That is the biggest part of the weekend. We'll be back on Sunday morning with Too Old to Cut the Mustard on Father's Day morning. And then I'm off on Monday and Tuesday. How many vacation days does this guy get? I am off Monday, Tuesday. My wife and I are doing kind of a long weekend in Chicago, going to concert on Monday night. So I will be back on Wednesday morning. Brian Scott will be with you on Monday and Tuesday. So this is a get out. This kind of reminds me of my dad. Not all of it, but I think you get the gist of it once you get into the meat of the song. We don't play this one a ton. Bucky Covington, who had a nice little run in 06 or 06, 07, 08, somewhere in there. It is called A Father's Love. This reminds me somewhat of my dad and the things he would do to show you that he cares for you. B93. See ya.

proud to be playing the music of the red, white, and blue. 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It's 93.7 WBFM Sheboygan, kicking off another hour of Sheboygan's Country on B93.

Morgan Wallen and his latest called Don't We, B93, rolling through a Friday morning. Welcome to another weekend, baby. I'm Mike Dubord with Old Dominion on the way, but first we're going to get this party started with Kenny Chesney. No shoes, no shirt, never a problem for Kenny on B93.

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Right now, George Burge and Luke Bryan. Here's Ride, Ride, Ride on Sheboygan's Country. I threw it in.

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Megan Maroney and Beautiful Things, B93, where I got Zach Topps, South of Sanity, coming up in just a little bit. Right now it's Cole Swindell. No, baby, you ain't worth the whiskey. Sheboygan's Country, B93.

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Meanwhile, back at Mama's, that's Tim McGraw and Faith Hill, B93. Once again, don't forget, it's Father's Day weekend. Do the right thing for Dad. 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

Be Her, Ella Langley's big number one hit. B93 rolling through a Thursday morning. Mike Duborn and you with Easton Corbin. Loving You is Fun on Sheboygan's Country. You got

What he'll never have. Dylan Scott, B93. Happy Friday. Welcome to another weekend. I'm Mike Dubord with some of the hottest country music on planet Earth. In fact, I'm about to prove it once again. Brantley Gilbert on the way in just a little bit. But first, here's the latest from John Party. Here's Boots Off. This is Sheboygan's Country.

0: 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Brantley Gilbert, B93. Get your weekend weather forecast on the way. This is Sheboygan's Country.
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Johnny Cash by Jason Aldean, B93, where Corey Kent, Nicole Wetzel's Rocky Mountain Low is coming up. Right now, Alexander Kay, Straight for the Heart. This is Sheboygan's Country.

Rocky Mountain Low. That's Corey Kent, Cole Wetzel, B93 with Ella Langley and Morgan Wallen's I Can't Love You Anymore. Coming up in just a few. Right now, Brett Eldridge. Here's Mean to Me, B93.

0: 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Ella Langley, Morgan Wallen, B93, where don't forget you can still win $75 in free groceries, all thanks to our good friends at Tietz's Piggly Wiggly. 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

Wouldn't Want to Be Me. That's Keith Urban on B93. Kip Moore's Hey Pretty Girl on the way. But first, brand new from Lady Wilson and John Mayer. His phone, key, his wallet. This is your boy, it's country.

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Kicking off another hour of Sheboygan's Country on B93.

He got himself a woman. Can you hear the excitement in his voice? That's Kane Brown on B93. I'm Mike Newborn, rolling through a Friday afternoon. Hallelujah, somebody give me an amen. Here's the King George Strait with Troubadour. Sheboygan's Country, this is B93.

Chris Jansen, me and a beer, B93 with Sugar Land coming up in just a few. Right now it's Luke Combs and his latest called Be By You, Sheboygan's Country. This is B93. Happy Friday. Kinda like

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0: Zach Brown Band and Homegrown on B93. Jordan Davis about to turn this truck around. But first, here's the latest from Brantley Gilbert. It's called Good Damn on Sheboygan's Country.
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0: turn this truck around. Jordan Davis, B93, Kenny Chesney's new music called Carry on the way. Right now it's Lady Antebellum. We own the night. This is Sheboygan's Country.
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Jake Owen and Beechin, B93, where I got the kids and the grandkids coming down from the UP to celebrate Father's Day on Saturday. We're going to be doing some grilling, and in case they're listening online, remember, no coffee mugs that say world's greatest dad on it. I will snap, I swear to God. Here's Riley Green.

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Jason Aldean, B93 with Stella Lefty on the way in just a few. We're going to check in with Blake Shelton, just celebrating his 50th birthday. Right now it's Josh Thompson. He's got a cold beer with your name on it. B93. I hear

0: called Boston. It's Stella Lefty on B93. Blake Shelton just celebrated his 50th birthday yesterday. Here's Let Him Anyway, B93.
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That's Rascal Flatts on B93. Morgan Wallen's latest Don't We coming up in just a few. Right now it's Thomas Rhett, Jordan Davis, Ain't a Bad Life. Sheboygan's Country is B93. Didn't

Morgan Wallen's latest called Don't We on B93. I got Hardy, Eric Church, Morgan Wallen, Tim McGraw coming up with MacArthur. Right now it's Kane Brown. Here's Good As You, Sheboygan's Country, B93.

0: Party, Eric Church, Morgan Wallen, Tim McGraw with MacArthur, B93 Wear. 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
11: B93 forecast. Sunshine 75 today. Showers, possibly a thunderstorm tonight. Partly cloudy, 55 for a low. Sunshine 75 on Saturday. Maybe a chance of rain in the afternoon on Father's Day. Otherwise, mostly cloudy, high of 72.

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I was listening to the Theo Von podcast when he had Ella Langley on it. And I got to say, I think they would make a good couple. Here's Darius Rucker for the first time. Sheboygan's Country, 93.

0: Billy Zimmerman, Chevy Silverado on Sheboygan's Country 93. He's going to be at the State Fair this year. It's going to come up before we know it, early August, down in beautiful West Dallas. And tickets are on sale for the Bang 5-9 main stage. 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A pretty good lineup for the main stage, I think, this year down at the State Fair. We'll throw on some Zach John King, Kenny Chesney, Dierks Bentley, Corey Kent, Chris Young coming up next.
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They're at the Pfizer Forum in October. 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

iPhone's going to cost a little bit more money. Tim Cook says there is a shortage of memory and storage chips globally. So probably an extra $200 you could pay. 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
13: B93 forecast.
10: Sunshine 75 today. Showers likely, possibly a thunderstorm before 1 o'clock tonight. Otherwise, this morning, otherwise partly cloudy. Double nickels for a low. Sunshine 75 on Saturday. Maybe a small chance of an afternoon shower on Sunday. Mostly cloudy. High 72.

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You can make a lot of that good stuff for dinner.

President Obama opened up his library this week. It's like $30 to get in. The highest price for a presidential library. Anyways, Tom Hanks was in attendance, and he was walking through the crowd, and MS Now wanted an interview, and he just walks up, and he's like, what can I do for the 800 people watching MS Now? I thought that was kind of a

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Our oldest is in from Eugene, Oregon, and he's got his girlfriend with him. She is originally from Texas, but she was like, oh my God, people are so nice around here. 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

0: Jordan Davis turned his truck around down Sheboygan's Country 93. You're home for John Hensler in the morning. 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

Cedar Grove, Belgium, taking down a state championship in boys baseball. I guess we got girls soccer tournament going on this weekend, too, down at Uline in Brown. Is it Brown Deer? No, I think it's just off of Good Hope Road. Is that considered Milwaukee?

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5: B93 forecast. Sunshine and about 75 degrees. We hit today. Showers and thunderstorms are likely tonight. Partly cloudy, double nickels for a low. Sunshine 77 tomorrow. Partly cloudy, 52 on Saturday night. Maybe a chance of a shower in the afternoon on Sunday. Otherwise, mostly cloudy and a high of 70.

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Here's Mackenzie Carpenter. We've been

There's going to be some exits closed for like 30-some days on 23 and 43. Grab more details coming up next week, I believe. WHBL's got them. B93Radio.com.

0: Ryan Martin, Tug of War on Sheboygan's Country 93. There's been a lot of wedding stories in our show prep lately. From like the more expensive wedding you have, the likelier you are going to be getting a divorce. A new survey found that Gen Zers think weddings have gotten too expensive and want to simplify them. The most common word they use to describe modern weddings was expensive. Nearly 7 in 10 said weddings feel more like a production than a personal celebration. 75% of Gen Zers said there's too much pressure to spend money that they do not want to spend. Yeah, Gen Zers, they're a little tight. Some of them. Instead of a big lavish event, many Gen Zer couples are choosing smaller guest lists, DIY touches, and skipping traditionals or traditions that add cost. More than 9 in 10 say they'd be happy breaking the wedding tradition cycle. If it meant saving money and reducing stress, you know, I could marry you. I've married a couples in my career. I went on the internet and I got certified and I could do it. So far, I guess I did it in Washington County and Sheboygan County. Let's see, we'll get the Zach Brown Band coming up. Hank Williams Jr., Travis Tritt, Toby Keith coming up next on B93.
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Zach Brown Band, that is off a tribute album from Dan Fogelberg. 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

Travis Tritt, Trouble on Sheboygan's Country 93. Don't forget, if you are going to be out causing a little trouble tonight at your local gin mill, your local establishment here in Sheboygan, the bar system, the Tavern League of Sheboygan does offer a safe ride home. 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

Yeah, I wanted to see it bad. And now another trailer came out for it. Now I want to see it real bad. I tried to get advance tickets through Amazon, but they were all sold out. The new Spider-Man trailer's out. I can

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11: B93 forecast. Sunshine rest of today. Looking at some showers and thunderstorms likely, mainly before 1 o'clock tonight. Otherwise, or this morning. Otherwise, partly cloudy and double nickels for a low. Sunny 75 on Saturday. Double nickels and partly cloudy Saturday night for Plymouth Dirt Track Racing. Maybe a shower in the afternoon whipping through on Father's Day. Otherwise, mostly cloudy 72.

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0: Yeah, there's just so much going on this weekend. Breakfast on the Farm, IndyCar racing at Road America, Plymouth Dirt Track Racing. We got the Wings and Wheels going on Sunday out at the Sheboygan Airport. And also, a whole bunch of Sheboygan A's baseball. Sheboygan A's going to be in town this weekend for some doubleheaders. Yeah, both on Saturday, and that's the Meyer Family Day. And then on Sunday, we got a doubleheader as well. The Kenosha Kings coming in town for a butt-whipping with the Sheboygan A's. Yeah, go check out some hometown baseball right here in your own backyard. 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

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We are B9.

proud to be playing the music of the red, white, and blue. 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It's 93.7 WBFM Sheboygan, kicking off another hour of Sheboygan's Country on B93.

We are broadcasting from the bottom of the swamp on the south side of Sheboygan, 2100 Washington Avenue, from the Carbliss Studios. I'm going to put down a couple of those great bad boys when I get home. Here's Chase Rice, cold beer.

I actually enjoy the Grinch movies with Jim Carrey, and it looks like he just signed on to do another one. One last Grinch movie with Jim Carrey. There's Blake anyway.

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8: We got some rain, possibly a thunderstorm for tonight. Partly cloudy, double nickels for a low. Sunny, 75 on Saturday. Chance of rain slightly Father's Day afternoon. Otherwise, mostly sunny. High of 70. Monday, sunny and 75.

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Rodney Atkins, farmer's daughter on Schweigen's Country Band D3. Your home for John Hensler in the morning. He's back at it Monday morning starting at 6 a.m. Here's Kelsey Hart. 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It's new and only on B93.

0: Oh, yeah, the big movie out this weekend. You gonna go see Toy Story? I would see Toy Story. I don't know about the theaters anymore, unless I have grandkids, but I'll watch it at home. Here's Montgomery Gentry, my town on B93.
1: There's a for sale sign on a big old rusty tractor.

0: Marty Morgan Wall in Air Church and one Tim McGraw with MacArthur. You can find the music lyrics for that song. They didn't make a video for that. I mean, they got a lyrical video that they have put out, but I was very surprised there wasn't a video for MacArthur. I thought of all songs, plus you got Tim McGraw, Air Church, Hardy, and Morgan Wall, like, because I'm big heavy hitters in country music, it would have made a great video. But we got robbed. We didn't get one. I don't think they're making one either. Coming up, we'll get to... we got to scroll down here. How about Tim McGraw? We'll throw on some Humbling Kind. Also, Lainey Wilson's new one by request. Kane Brown, Josh Turner coming up next.
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Well, have yourself a lovely weekend. We'll see you tomorrow at Breakfast on the Farm. My name is Matthew J. I got to get my butt back to Plymouth. Brian Scott is up next. We do smell the Old Spice in the building. The unmistakably scent of a man. Here's Lainey Wilson.

pumping thousands of watts of country music into your radio. 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Kicking off another hour of Sheboygan's Country on B93.